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Are you with me? Are you with me?

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0: Yeah, I'd like to make another withdrawal.
1: Again?
0: Yeah, again.
1: Well, as you know by now, there is a substantial penalty for early withdrawal.

Would you cry if you saw me crying? Would you save my soul tonight? Would you tremble

0: so much, Lynn.
1: Well, Louie, I'll explain that now. The mostest and the greatest.
0: From the oldest to the latest.
1: Gonna play in the band in the great grandstand when the Saints go marching in. Louie, what about Brahms?
0: He laid no bomb.
1: And Chopin?
0: Solid man. And Bach, that great old massa?
1: Yeah, that great old massa was a gasser.
0: Yes, but Mozart the most with all he had.
1: With the symphonies and operas and all that jazz. When the Saints go marching in.
0: Do you dig Rachmaninoff?
1: On and off.
0: Rimsky?
1: Of course, of course. Ravel and Gustav Mahler.
0: Yeah, but don't forget Fats Waller.
1: I wouldn't do that. Listen.

0: 1969, Love Me Tonight. Is dat zo mooi, de liefde in de nacht. Maar je kunt ook zonder liefde zitten. 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
1: To live for today and to love for tomorrow is the wisdom of a fool. Because tomorrow is promised to no one. You see, love is that wonderful thing that the whole wide world needs plenty of. And if you think for 1 minute that you can live without it, then you're only fooling yourself. Listen, please. I'd like to tell you something that happened to me.

might know of the original sin. And you might know how to play with fire.